0: Mr. Craywich.
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0: Carolina, it's time to lock in now. Cause the Juneteenth Meek Show is bringing nothing but major heat. 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

0: Hellcat, this a SRT. 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

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At DJ Plug. One DJ Plug with two G's. 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

0: Thank you, DJ Sandy. Hey, man, this my dog right here, man. She be going crazy. Follow her at DJ Sandy with 3 Y's underscore. DJ Sandy, 3 Y's underscore. Appreciate you, DJ Sandy. Yeah. The Kid Reckless up next. Nice and pulling the beat.
1: ATL. Woke up, wake you up. Wake that ass up. If you ain't waking up with the Breakfast Club, what you even doing?
2: Now, have you ever lost your wedding band or wedding ring?
3: Yeah, so, like, I had just told my husband that I wanted a new ring because it'll be our 10-year anniversary in July. Mm-hmm. And I was like, I need a new ring. Everybody's getting engaged, and people's rings are starting to get big, so I need a bigger one. But we were drinking, and I got in the pool and the jacuzzi and stuff, and then I looked up, and my ring was gone. So.
4: I just want you to know God can see you, and what you did was very devious.
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4: 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You know you lost that ring on purpose.
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5: That's what I'm saying. 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Your God was like, you don't want it? All right, give it here. Wake up.
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0: Way Too Fat, Way Too Fat. Nicely pulling the beat, Atlanta's home for hip hop and R&B. That is Wham Too Fat, dropping July 3rd. Me and Muffin the Dime. Yeah. The Kid Reckless is killing the airways as usual. He ain't going nowhere. He right back in 5 minutes. Stay close. The Kid Reckless. THAKID Reckless. RECKLESS. Coming right back. It's the beat.
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it's time to lock in now. Cause the Juneteenth Mix Show is bringing nothing but major heat. So go on ahead and tell Aunt to put the ribs on the grill and turn that knob up to 10. Cause you know, like I know, you gotta rock with 96.1 The Beat.

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0: I got a that spits next time if you talk.
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3: All right, not reckless. Shout out to my New York Knicks fans, man. Congrats to y'all, man. It's happy to see the unification in New York. And you can see how many people are around in New York. The Kid Reckless, appreciate you, my boy. Yeah. Rail.com is up next. It's nice and pulling the beat.

The Kid Ferrari Simmons, nicely pulling the beat. Atlanta's home for hip-hop, R&B, and the Breakfast Club. Happy Juneteenth as we head into a good Saturday. The party is still here. We still on the radio live and mix show until 2 o'clock. Rail.com just walked in the building. They're my dog, too. You know what I'm saying? 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She about to hit these airwaves, and she playing now. She playing what you're saying, okay? Coming up next, stay close. It's nice to pull on the beat. Let's get into that. 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

I'm hitting my shoulder lean. 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

0: 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Call back,
1: back, back. Hey, mama, it's time to lock in now. Because the Juneteenth Mix Show is bringing nothing but my heat. So go on ahead and tell Aunt to put the ribs on the grill and turn that knob up to 10. Because you know, like I know, you got to rock with 96.1 The Beat.
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0: Okay. Yeah. 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RELLEDOTCOM. Appreciate you, gang. Ooh la la. Just walked in. Just got off that boogaloo. Okay. It's nice and bored to be. Stay close. ATL. Woke up. Wake you up.
1: If you ain't waking up with the Breakfast Club, what you even doing?
2: Now, have you ever lost your wedding band or wedding ring?
3: Yeah, so, like, I had just told my husband that I wanted a new ring because it'll be our 10-year anniversary in July. Mm-hmm. And I was like, I need a new ring. Everybody's getting engaged, and people's rings are starting to get big, so I need a bigger one. But we were drinking, and I got in the pool and the jacuzzi and stuff, and then I looked up, and my ring was gone. 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
2: That's what I'm saying, and all that complaining. That's what happened. Your God was like, you don't want it? All right, give it here. Wake up.
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0: Of course, the south side. You know what's going on. 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

0: time. It's time to lock in now. Cause the Juneteenth Mix Show is bringing nothing but major heat. So go ahead and tell Aunt to put the ribs on the grill and turn that knob up to 10. Cause you know, like I know, you gotta rock with 96.1 to beat.
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I just messed up the whole program. 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
0: North side, 85 now that is.
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0: Of course, the south side. 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
2: Yeah, I don't even know who she is. 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We're not the regular. These not the regular pointers. Stepping some hundreds on show. 1,000 one grab on the chain. I'll get my currency change. 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
2: Whoa, whoa, whoa, whoa, whoa, whoa.
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0: You could put me any place on the map, cause I'm him. 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Somebody tell them people Mr. Him is here.
1: Whoa, whoa, whoa, whoa, whoa, whoa.
0: Mr. Him is here.
1: Whoa, whoa, whoa, whoa, whoa, whoa.
0: Mr. Him.
2: Mr. Him. Yes, he is. T.I. covered it with some bars. 96.4 The Beat, the new home for hip-hop. R&B, The Breakfast Club. So y'all know I am on the hunt for a new phone. Unfortunately, I'm just going to get the new iPhone because really I can't do Androids. But did you guys see that there apparently is going to be a new flip phone that's available that apparently blocks social media? It literally is like a phone from the 90s. There's nothing more but calling and that's it. My thing about it is, it's like, okay, if you're going to spend $500 on a flip phone like that, you might as well just go ahead and pull out the OG Blackberries or the OG Droids that we used to have back in the day. You know what I mean? Because I feel like I still got some in the closet. We're going to pay these bills. Coming back with that Kehlani. Plus, I'm going to get on some Drake. Keep it locked right here. 96.4 The Beat.
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4: JY, turn me up. Miami. That's for all my scammers and my kid money.

0: It's the fellas hitting that dip in that spin in the club that take me out every time. Young Miami, she might have the song of the summer right there with that spin that 96.1 The Beat, the new home for hip-hop, R&B, and the Breakfast Club. Everybody trying to spend some money this summer. And you know we still trying to get you guys hooked up with that cash. Kicking off again Monday morning, 8 a.m. We're going to have your first chance to try to win $2,500. All you got to do is listen up for the keyword we give you. When you hear it, enter on our website, thebeatatl.com. You could be $2,500 richers. Stay close. ATL. Wake you up.
1: Wake that ass up. If you ain't waking up with the Breakfast Club, what you even doing?
2: Now, have you ever lost your wedding band or wedding ring?
3: Yeah, so, like, I had just told my husband that I wanted a new ring because it'll be our 10-year anniversary in July. Mm-hmm. And I was like, I need a new ring. Everybody's getting engaged, and people's rings are starting to get big, so I need a bigger one. But we were drinking, and I got in the pool and the jacuzzi and stuff, and then I looked up, and my ring was gone. So.
4: I just want you to know God can see you, and what you did was very devious.
3: What?
4: You know what you did. You know you lost that ring on purpose.
3: I did not do that.
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3: I literally cried.
4: Yes, I was searching
3: for it. I still called. I called last week to see if they found my ring. Like, I'm really sad about it because I wanted to have my ring to pass down to my grandkids.
4: You're such a good actress.
2: Did you get a new one?
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2: That's what I'm saying, and all that complaining. That's what happened. Your God was like, you don't want it? All right, give it here. Wake up.
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I mean, you ask the internet, you gotta be perfect nowadays. What up, y'all? Shea Dudas of the Thang, 96.4 The Beat, the new home for hip-hop, R&B, The Breakfast Club. I still feel so bad for Tims right now. If you listen to me all the time, then you know I stumble on my words all the time. I say the wrong names, it ain't on purpose, and half the time I don't even realize I've done it. But y'all don't get on me like how the internet is getting on Tims, and I love y'all for that. Tims apparently had to speak out and address the internet after they apparently dug up footage of her accidentally calling President Barack Obama's daughter Sandra instead of Sasha. Now, if you've never been on stage in front of thousands of people without a mic, I need y'all to sit down because her nerves

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3: Yeah. I don't even know where she is. I just took care of the bill. We're not the regular. These not the regular corners. Stepping some hundred on show. 1,000 one grand on the chain. I'll get my currency change. Went out the country, nigga, with gas. She can't give me her fames. 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They just be trying to talk like, cause I don't know what clarity is. I've been running more than a few years, man.

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Love a girl. You might feel like that about me if you witness cash. 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

Let's get back to it. Shay Dennis in this thing, keeping a lid for all my people still out there running the streets. So coming up, we're going to get on some sexy rap. Plus, I got some Mary J. Blige on deck right after my guy right here. They said he up next in R&B, and he signed to Usher and L.A. Reid. Let's get into this, Jadon.

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2: If you want it, if you want it, if you want it, if you want it.

If he wanted, he'll come get it. What up, y'all? Shay Diddy's in the say 96.1 The Beat. About to slow it down and switch it up with one of my favorite R&B songs out right now. It's the latest cut right here from Tim's, What You Need, 96.1 The Beat. 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

0: 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Somebody tell them people Mr. Him is here.
1: Whoa, whoa, whoa, whoa, whoa, whoa.
0: Mr. Him is here.
1: Whoa, whoa, whoa, whoa, whoa, whoa.
0: Mr. Him.
2: Mr. Him. T.I., give me some bars. 96 for the beat, the new home for hip-hop. R&B, the Breakfast Club. You know, some people be going to jail for some of the dumbest ish. Do y'all see what happened to this Florida woman? Apparently, she is facing over 500 years in prison after police say she unlawfully

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0: You can buy yourself some motion with $2,500. What up, y'all? Shea did it, so it's saying 96.1 The Beat, the new home for hip-hop, R&B, and the Breakfast Club. 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Monday morning, 8 a.m. is your first shot. 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
1: ATL. Wake you up. Wake that ass up. If you ain't waking up with the Breakfast Club, what you even doing?
2: Now, have you ever lost your wedding band or wedding ring?
3: Yeah, so, like, I had just told my husband that I wanted a new ring because it'll be our 10-year anniversary in July. Mm-hmm. And I was like, I need a new ring. Everybody's getting engaged, and people's rings are starting to get big, so I need a bigger one. But we were drinking, and I got in the pool and the jacuzzi and stuff, and then I looked up, and my ring was gone. So.
4: I just want you to know God can see you, and what you did was very devious.
3: What?
4: 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You know you lost that ring on purpose.
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3: I literally cried.
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3: 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Like, I'm really sad about it because I wanted to have my ring to pass down to my grandkids.
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2: That's what I'm saying. And all that complaining, that's what happened. Your God was like, you don't want it? All right, give it here. Wake up.
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0: 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Atlanta's new home for hip hop, R&B, and the Breakfast Club.
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0: You know, if you a rapper in this game, everybody wants a song to be going up in a club like this and be so viral. So let's get into this Young Miami. Spin that. That is 6 on the beat.
1: JY, turn me up. 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This is for all my scammers and my kid money.

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0: We were all sad to hear yesterday that Memphis producer Tay Keith unfortunately passed away at the early age of 29. Apparently, police went to his home to do a welfare check and unfortunately found him there. They do not suspect foul play. But you know Tay Keith, he was one of the most influential producers and literally helped kind of shape the sound. It produced for people like Drake, Sexy Red, Travis Scott, Moneybagg Yo, Block Boy, 21 Savage. Your man definitely had heat. So we definitely want to send our thoughts, prayers, condolences out to his family. He's going to be missed. We're going to pay these bills, coming back with some DaBaby. Plus, I got that new Tim's. People locked right here. 96 from the beat.
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0: 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It's your girl, Angela Yee, and you're listening to 96.1 The Beat.
1: Wow. Yeah, yeah. I don't even know who she is. I just took care of the bill. We're not the regular. These not the regular partners. Step is 100 on show. 1,000 with grab on the chain. I'll get my currency change. When I do cash, she nigga with gas. She can't give me any favors. 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Cross claims. They just be trying to talk like this. 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I've been running more than a few years. I am.

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1: 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What's up? 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

Janice, STFU. The latest right there from Drake, 96.1 The Beat, the new home for hip-hop. R&B in the Breakfast Club. You already know what we're doing, kids. Trying to get you guys hooked up with some cash. $2,500 to be exact, so you can take that perfect summer vacation. You better be locked in on Monday, though. 8 a.m., we got your first chance to win. Then again at 11, 2, and 5 p.m. All throughout the day is your chance to try to win $2,500 right here.

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2: 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Now, the artists that influence

All right, y'all. Let's get back to it. You know what it is. Shay Diddy's in this thing trying to get y'all lit. So coming up, I got a request for some Bryson Tiller. Plus, I'm going to get on some Drew Hill. But if you got a request, you know you can always tap in. IG threads, all that is at the BATL at Shay Diddy. Right now, let's get into this heat right here. He's coming out the West Coast, but he's co-signed by Usher and L.A. Reid. They said he up next in R&B, and he can sing live.

0: embodies T. He always comes back. 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

0: waking that ass up.
1: Hey. Atlanta, what up, y'all? It's your girl, Jess Hilarious, and you know I'm here to f*** it up, right? Yeah, only the Breakfast Club, only on 96.1 The Beat.
2: 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Do you want me? Are you gonna call me like you said you would? Is this really your real phone number?

0: You know, I'm happy to see Rihanna happy and stuff, but there's rumors swirling that she's pregnant with twins. And I'm saying, Lord Jesus, please stop with the babies at least for a year so we can get some new music, though. What up, y'all? Shay did us here. 96.1 The Beat, the new home for hip-hop, R&B, and The Breakfast Club. Do not forget, Monday, we are bringing it back all throughout the day. 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
1: ATL. Woke up. Wake you up. Wake that ass up. If you ain't waking up with the Breakfast Club, what you even doing?
2: Now, have you ever lost your wedding band or wedding ring?
3: Yeah, so, like, I had just told my husband that I wanted a new ring because it'll be our 10-year anniversary in July. Mm-hmm. And I was like, I need a new ring. Everybody's getting engaged, and people's rings are starting to get big, so I need a bigger one. But we were drinking, and I got in the pool and the jacuzzi and stuff, and then I looked up, and my ring was gone. So.
4: I just want you to know God can see you, and what you did was very devious.
3: What?
4: You know what you did. You know you lost that ring on purpose.
3: I did not do that.
4: Yes, you did.
3: I literally cried.
4: Yes, I was
3: searching for it. I still called. I called last week to see if they found my ring. Like, I'm really sad about it because I wanted to have my ring to pass down to my grandkids.
4: You're such a good actress.
2: Did you get a new one?
3: We ain't got money like that to just get a new ring a month later.
2: That's what I'm saying, and all that complaining. That's what happened. God was like, you don't want it? All right, give it here.
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Masih Class here holding you down. 96.1 The Beat, Atlanta's new home for hip-hop, R&B, and the Breakfast Club. Got that Young Miami Spin That coming up. Tune in, turn up. But listen, friend, Atlanta is outside this weekend. Between the Juneteenth Parade and Music Fest at Piedmont Park, the World Cup Street Fest downtown, block parties, cookouts, rooftop parties, family events, and even a free Juneteenth picnic. There is literally something happening in every direction you look. And that's what I love about Juneteenth. Yes, it's a celebration, but it's also community. It's family. It's culture. It's seeing people come together, supporting black businesses, enjoying good food, good music, and good vibes. You feel me? So if you're still sitting at home trying to figure out what you're getting into this weekend, trust me, Atlanta already has plans for you, friend. Get outside

0: All right, a scientist burning blue, Miss E-Class here, doing what I do, 96 on the beat, on the way. Got some Chris Brown and Bryson Tiller, his future.
1: Yeah, yeah. I don't even know where she is. I just took care of the bill. We're not the regular. These not the regular points. Stepping some hundreds on show. 1,000 one grand on the chain. I'll get my currency change. When I do cash, she nigga with gas. 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I've been running more than a few years. I am.

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0: Club. Got some Kehlani coming up. All right, friend, it's Father's Day weekend, and we're hooking up the dads and father figures, all the things, with a grill. Because, come on now, who don't want a new grill? Like, growing up, that's what I thought dads did. Like, they just be on the grill, you know, doing their thing. You feel me? That's what I thought. My dad did. Anyway, all weekend long, make sure you're locked in for those keywords every hour on the hour. All right, and I got you right now. It is ribs, which sound really good right now. Ribs. 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Hit that red talk back and say the keyword ribs for your chance to hook them up. Get to it, friend.
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Drake, Janice, STFU, Miss E Class here, pushing through 96 on the beat on the way. Got some K Camp and 2 Chainz, and I gotta make my way to Chicago, okay? Tell you why in 7 minutes, hang tight. It's T.I. I would let them know.

Is it a crime? It's E-Class here having a time. 96.1 The Beat. Atlanta's new home for hip-hop, R&B, and the Breakfast Club. Got some Megan Thee Stallion coming up. And you know what? No matter what your political stance is, it's hard to deny the impact of seeing a space dedicated to leadership, service, and community. It's hard to deny the fact that the Obamas are who they are, baby. Class, kind, just, anyway. The Obama Presidential Center officially opened in Chicago, and folks from all walks of life showed up. And what I love most is the idea of leaving something behind that's bigger than you. Not just money, not just fame, legacy, boo. Because one day, people won't remember every post you made or what you did. They'll remember how you made people feel and what you built while you were here. I cannot wait to go check it out.

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Mariah the Scientist, burning blue, Miss E-Class, doing what I do, 96 when the B, got some sexy red on the way, and your next Father's Day keyword, okay, is Lil Baby.

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0: 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Big Master P vibe, no limit. Ballin' hard on another hemisphere. Somebody tell them people Mr. Hem is here.
1: Whoa, whoa, whoa, whoa, whoa, whoa.
0: Mr. Hem.

0: 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Somebody tell them people Mr. Him is here.
1: Whoa, whoa, whoa, whoa, whoa, whoa.
0: Mr. Him is here.
1: Whoa.
2: T.I., Mr. Hem, Miss E-Class, get it in. I just want to beat on the way. Mariah the Scientist and Caliucci. Tap in with me on the socials, please, at Miss E-Class. That is M-S-E-K-L-A-S-S. Hit that like, hit that follow, hit me up. It's Big X the Plug.

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1: Let's go. 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

0: on the way, 2 Chainz and Drake, and man, we lost a great one the other day. 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
1: Yeah, yeah. 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We're not the regular. He's not the regular upon us. Stepping some hundreds on show. 1,000 grand on the chain. I'll get my currency changed. 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
1: Let's go.
2: 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True.

It depends. The C-Class here getting in. 96 on the beat. Atlanta's new home for hip-hop, R&B, and the Breakfast Club. Got some Drake coming up. But man, this one hurts. Rest in peace to Tay Keith. Passed away at just 29 years old. And if you've listened to hip-hop and R&B over the last several years, you've heard his work, whether you realize it or not. And every time I hear news like this, it reminds me that tomorrow is never promised. So call your people, check on your people, love on your people, and let's keep Tay Keith's family, friends, and loved ones lifted during this time.

0: 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Got more on the way. Plus that next keyword for that Father's Day hookup, boo. Lock in. It's Metro Boomin.
1: Exactly. Right there.
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0: Is it a crime? It's E-Class here. Having a time. 96 on the beat. On the way. Got some Fantasia plus your keyword for that Father's Day hookup, okay? It's Don Toliver.
1: Oh, my God, Josh. Can I try on your glasses?

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0: Hey, my name is E-Class here, 96 on the beat. Atlanta's new home for hip-hop, R&B, and the Breakfast Club. Got some sexy red coming up, but all right now. I already know this combo is about to get people arguing in the group chats. B2K and Pretty Ricky are going hit for hit in the next verses. And listen, that's not just a battle. That's a whole Y2K flashback. Like, this is the era of matching outfits, ringtone downloads, sidekicks, and singing lyrics you definitely had no business singing at your age. So who's taking it? B2K or Pretty Ricky? Me? I'm just here for the nostalgia and the memories, you feel me? But either way, I would love to hear from you. Hit me up on the socials, boo, at Miss E-Class. That is M-S-E-K-L-A-S-S. And yes, let's see who got next.
1: ATL. Woke up, wake you up. Wake that ass up. If you ain't waking up with the Breakfast Club, what you even doing?
2: Now, have you ever lost your wedding band or wedding ring?
3: 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Mm-hmm. And I was like, I need a new ring. Everybody's getting engaged, and people's rings are starting to get big, so I need a bigger one. But we were drinking, and I got in the pool and the jacuzzi and stuff, and then I looked up, and my ring was gone. 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
2: 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That's what happened. Your God was like, you don't want it? All right, give it here. Wake up.
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It depends. Miss E Class getting it in. 96 on the beat. That's it for me. I am back at it tomorrow. Until then, let's connect on the socials. Hit that like, hit that follow at MSEKLASS. Up next, my girl JoJo Alon.

Father's Day winning weekend. Nice upon the beat. Atlanta's home for hip hop and R&B. My name is Ferrari Simmons, filling in for my sister JoJo Alonzo. She's out being famous. Don't worry, I got you. I got you, man. Let's talk about Father's Day in 5 minutes. Stay close. I got a keyword to get something cool for your

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1: Yeah.
0: I know that's not a word, but I just made it up. I ain't supporting to be the Atlanta's home for hip hop and R&B. Ferrari Simmons filling in for my sister, JoJo Alonzo. Father's Day is tomorrow, and we got your chance to win a grill for that special father in your life. 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And say charcoal for your chance to win this Father's Day grill. It's a good one, too. Yes, sir. Use that Talk Back Mic and get at me. Back commercial free in 5 minutes. Ferrari Simmons on the beat.
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this motion I'm having. He cool, I ain't gon' lie. When we link up, we have us a time. Put on that for me, make it fly. Bitch says he blood, you know how I ride. These bitch says he blood, he know how I roll. Conceited as f- I get out of, I change up my like I change my clothes. The hood winning, I'm up in the skull.

Going up tonight. Nice and pulling the beat. Atlanta's home for hip hop and R&B. Ferrari Simmons. Happy Father's Day Eve. Happy Father's Day weekend. Yeah. What you need? Tim's on the way. G-O-M-F. Lotto. Gorilla on the way. Tapping with me on all social media platforms at the BATL. RIP to Take Keith, man. That was a sad story to hear this past couple of days. Let's get into that Kendrick Lamar swimming pools. Ferrari Simmons. Nice and pulling the beat.

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0: Lotto, Glorilla. Yeah, keep these vibes going. Nice and pulling the beat of Atlanta's home for hip-hop and R&B. Rolling commercial free right now. Got some Burning Blue, Mariah the Scientist, Foolish, Shawty Low. And I got some Spin That Young Miami on the way. So tap in with me on all social media platforms. And we giving away a grill for Father's Day. Yeah, I got a keyword coming up at 410. So keep it where you got it. It's Nice and pulling the beat.
1: I'm sitting here looking at Keisha like, do you love me? Do you love me not?

Spin that. Nice upon the beat. Atlanta's home for hip hop and R&B. My name is Ferrari Simmons. If you're just tuning in, I got an opportunity for someone to get a free grill for that special somebody who's a father figure or your father in your life. Stay close. That's coming up at 4:10. It's Nice upon the beat.

96.1 The Beat, Atlanta's home for hip hop and R&B. For Rari Simmons, if you ran out of ideas or don't have a gift for Father's Day, I got you. Stay close. I got something for you. You can win.

0: Yeah, allow me to introduce Atlanta's new home for hip hop, R&B, and the Breakfast Club.
1: Yeah. I don't even know where she is. I just care to be her. We're not the regular. These not the regular punks. Stepping some hundreds on show. 1,000 one grand on the chain. I'll get my currency changed. When I do catch you, nigga, I'm gassed. She can't give me any favors. Can't hang with the first claims. They just be trying to talk like, cause I don't know what clarity is. I've been running more than a few years. I am.

0: Fudoski Future. Now, Future said that he's giving us a new album. We don't got the date yet. But T.I. just gave us a date for his album, Kill the King. June 26th. That's my daughter's birthday. Yeah, so it's coming up this Friday. Congrats, T.I. Hey, nice upon the beat.
1: You know them old sugar daddy. 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
1: I went deaf on it.

0: Ever Since You Left Me. Remix for Remy Ma is crazy. Even the remix, the New York Knicks remix is cool. Yeah.
1: I ain't gonna cap.
2: Yeah.
1: I ain't no hater. Congrats to the Knicks and the Knicks fans. That's it. That's all y'all get. Go Hawks.
0: What you need, Tebs, in 5 minutes. Ferrari Simmons, Dicey Paul on the beat.

party. If Quavo to QB, I'm Nick Lombardi. Pull up in a space coupe on a link with Marty. I can actually afford to get a pink Bugatti. And yo, Nick, damn, you just do a hit with Gotti. That too, but my niggas send hits like Gotti. It's a rap like them things on the head of a Saudi. You my

Megan Thee Stallion. What's happening then? Nice to pull on the beat. Atlanta's home for hip-hop and R&B. My name is Ferrari Simmons. We are rolling commercial-free. I am filling in for my sister, JoJo Alonzo, because she's going to fill in for me next week. Yeah. We rolling commercial-free. If you have a father or a father figure that's special in your life, coming up at 5:10, I got a keyword for you to get them something good on Father's Day. I got you, okay? I got the details coming up next. Stay close.

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Sweat it out, need a new curl. 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Waiting for the right time. Staring through the grapevine, I'm hearing GIA certified. 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Yeah, I'm a 10 and a freak. I'm only spitting out Listerine. Play with me, don't play with me.

0: 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Your next chance is at 610. Stay close. It's coming up next. It's Ferrari Simmons filling in for JoJo Lenzu on 96.1 The Beat. Yes, sir.
1: He's not the regular punch. Steppies and hundreds on show. Thousand one grill on the chain. I'll get my currency change. When I can catch you, nigga, we gangsta. She can't give you any fames. 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They just be trying to talk like this. 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I've been running more than a few years. I am.

0: Mariah the Scientist, Burning Blue, As We Roll, commercial free. Ferrari Simmons, filling in for JoJo Alonso. That's the Junior Mafia, Get Money, some 30 for 30 scissor. Kendrick Lamar in 5 minutes, and I got a keyword for someone to get a grill for that special father or father-like figure in their life. That's coming up next. Stay close. It's Ferrari Simmons on the beat.
1: Let's go.
2: Shake that like you out of control. 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Bend it on down, put your face on the floor. That to your legs can't stand. High freak, put the word in the hand.

0: 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This is Drizzy Drake.
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1: 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That's for all my scammers and my kid money.

0: ain't just playing music over here. We setting the vibes from the 90s to the 2000s.
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the vibes for sure. Ferrari Simmons, Philadelphia JoJo Alonso, nice and poor to beat Atlanta's home for hip hop and R&B. Do you have money anxiety? Let's discuss, because a lot of people have money anxiety, but I don't think you know what I mean. Let's talk about it in 5 minutes. Stay close. It's Ferrari Simmons on 96.1 The Beat.

0: Rari Simmons, 96.1 to beat Atlanta's home for hip hop and R&B. Got some Janice, Shut the F Up, Drake. Here's the crime, Mariah the Scientist on the way. Do you have money anxiety? Studies show 1 out of 3 Americans get stressed out when they open their checking account to look at their balance, so they don't. Is that you? Could be me. I'm just saying, I get nervous. I got 5 kids, bougie wife. That's a party of 7. McDonald's ain't McDonald's to me. McDonald's is like $60 for me. The movies is like $178. I'm dead ass serious, fam. Yeah. So I be scared to check my account. I do have money anxiety. Do you? In whatever way that, in whatever capacity that is for you. Do you have money anxiety? Because I do have anxiety every time I check that account. Ugh. Janice, Shut the F Up, Drake. Here's the crime, Mariah the Scientist, in 5 minutes. Pray for me. I'm going to pray for you. It's nice to pull on the beat. ATL. Woke up. Wake you up. Wake that ass up.
1: If you ain't waking up with the Breakfast Club, what you even doing? Now, have you ever lost your wedding band or wedding ring?
2: Yeah, so, like, I had just told my husband that I wanted a new ring because it'll be our 10-year anniversary in July. Mm-hmm. And I was like, I need a new ring. Everybody's getting engaged, and people's rings are starting to get big, so I need a bigger one. But we were drinking, and I got in the pool and the jacuzzi and stuff, and then I looked up, and my ring was gone. So.
3: I just want you to know God can see you, and what you did was very devious.
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3: Yes, I was searching
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4: That's what I'm saying, and all that complaining. That's what happened. Your God was like, you don't want it? All right, give it here. Wake up.
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The world famous DJ Scream is up next. He has your next chance to get this Father's Day grill for that father or father figure in your life. Coming up at 7:10, he's got a key word for you. Yes, sir. Ferrari Simmons. Let's get into that T.I. Let him know. He has an album, Kill the King. He finally gave us a release date, Friday, June 26th. Salute to the cat, T.I. Here's Let Him Know. It's nice to pour on the beat, DJ.

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It's Takeoff Time. 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It's 96.1 The Beat.

Geminis out there. It's the last day of Gemini season. I also want to take a moment to shout out all my out-of-towners from out of town and from out of the country in Atlanta for the FIFA World Cup. The city looks amazing. The vibes are elevated. It's 96.1 The Beat. 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

make way for them cancers. But first off, we got to give some more birthday love on the final day of Gemini season to the Geminis. You want a birthday shout out? Hit me up at DJ Scream. It's going down. 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
1: 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It is time for birthday love, everybody. 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Salute. Soraya McNeil, big shouts out to her. Happy birthday to her. ATL's own Real Atlanta, Amaretta the Great. Amaretta the Great, happy birthday, queen. And none other than the one and only, Huncho. Huncho is celebrating a birthday today as well on June 20th. Listen, Geminis, it's the last day of your season. If you're celebrating a birthday, celebrate big. Do it big, but do so responsibly. And of course, that's from DJ Scream, the DJ Scream Show, 96.1 to beat iHeart Radio coming up. Got music from Sexy Red, got Metro Boomin, so much more is going down. It's the DJ Scream Show. 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

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This Future Hendrix, DJ Stream, Hood Ridge Radio. You know what it is. Family first, always, love forever. La Familia, we got this shit on lock. You know, they just...

0: Wake up.
1: Atlanta, I'm here for you. Yes, me, damn it. It's Jess Hilarious with the world's most dangerous morning show, The Breakfast Club, only on 96.1 The Beat.